There is an enormous biodiversity of fungal systems and associations within this ecosphere. And it's that biodiversity that gives sustainability to the ecosystem. The mushroom mycelium represents rebirth, regeneration, rejuvenation.

face today is to understand the language of nature. 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

the spirit of goodness will survive. 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

Your body is the shoreline. Sometimes I am the sea, clinging desperately, feeling all the contours, ebbing away, pulled by the tides, the moon, and digital clocks, sensitive to nothing. Your body is the shoreline. Sometimes I am the sea, clinging.

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Parting hours, time falls through our fingers like sand.

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3: War is over if you want it. Peace.

gonna leave it. Give me a job with a help and the grace of God Almighty. Save my money, get rich, I know.

the crane. Blow it up and start all over again. I'll build a town and be proud to show

Oh yes, it's all about tears in the moonlight. Yes, will not lose my soul. You gotta keep your soul every time. Yes. Greetings and welcome once again to MP's Music on Radio Visa TV. My name is Mark Philo Jean. You got 1 hour of strictly reggae music. Hope you had a good day today and you're gonna stick around. Yes, yes, yes, the World Cup has just started, like, you know, day before yesterday. First day was the first game, of course, Mexico. Yes, they done that thing, you know, but still, anyway, you know, I mean, we got, you know, United States, yeah, yesterday, another host nation, because Mexico, Canada, and America is hosting the World Cup this year. America, wicked game, tell you no lie every time.

yes, Zion producer with Tinker River of Life. Yes, yes, yes. A lot of sports going on, as I said. You know, we got the NBA finals, you know. We got the cricket, of course. We got the football World Cup. We got Formula One. It's all happening this weekend, you know. So if you're a sports fan, yeah, well, got to be your weekend. Yes. Apologies, apologies. Something went wrong there, you know. Still, anyway, let's carry on.

Company, yes, Vintage Reggae from the Viroys, yes, from way back when. This one's going to be on my playlist for tomorrow, Calabash Mix, yes, of course, from 46, 57, Deutschland time, 2 hours of a lot of different styles and fashion, everything we have on my show tomorrow, you know. Reggae, calypso, soca, zouk, sweet soul and funk, all of it, right here, not right here, our famous radio, right here we got Radio Visitiva. Yes. Strictly for the lovers, right about now. Something come on.

Oh yes, Mr. D. Alien, greetings to you, my man. Yes, also hello to one called Leah Shala Tala and Sunshine the dog. But sunshine, not much sunshine right about now. Not in my area, anyway. Also greetings to one called DJ Virtue out there and backing as usual. Also to Duchess.

yes, yes, yes, yes, yes. The Tamlins with their version of You're a Big Girl Now, of course, originally from the Stylistics in the Soulful World. And of course, the Chosen Few had a big hit with that one too, you know, back in the days. I think was the original reggae version of You're a Big Girl Now. So we're going to check the Chosen Few with their version of Ebony Eyes.

0: It's all about the vintage reggae right about now. But we're going to come back up to date, more or less. Like, you know, still, still in the level style, of course. You know, we're going to have the man called Anthony Cruz.
1: All of us get ready.
0: Yes.

Yes, and the one, of course, you know, Dez. And don't forget the one called Goody out there in Good in Amsela. I'm gonna slow you on right now. Yes, Mel, what you say? Cricket is nice right about now. Yes, yes, you know, a lot of sports, I say. Yeah, greetings to, of course, the one called Gringo, also a cricket fan, Beata. And I can't forget

Lewis Hamilton, yeah, in the front row. What you say, Winston? Greetings to you, my man, out there in South, I mean, Catford, yes, okay. Catford, yes, greetings to one called Grace, Sean, Shonda, Nathan, Pat, and the rest of the family. Yes, you know, we got to wise up as black man, but the man, the alien, says, wise up, South Africa.

0: all running dry, like, you know, say, always say, Brother Peter. Out there in France, all greetings to you, my man. Also, the one called GD Delphia and the rest of the family coming back to Europe. Yes, what you say, the man called Optimus out there in South London. Yes, man. Yes, you know, hopefully you can enjoy the session. And don't forget, if you kind of like your roots music, you can join me on Mondays, you know, 2 hours of roots rock, reggae, and Zouk Soukou, see that from 6 to 8:79 Deutschland time. And straight after me, you got a man called George Flavor, of course. 2 hours of strictly reggae music.
1: The team! The team!

Tony Curtis, the man called Roger Robin. Yes, the same version, like, you know, did in a different style. Yes, it still sounds nice, yes. What you say, the Hamel Passy as usual. Philly, how's your holiday going on? You hopefully have a good time. Greetings the one called, of course, Martina as usual, Anya Shuri. And of course, the one called Johnny, yes. Bremen City, yes, what man, the man called Eric, yeah, Francois. Elsa, Sean, good to talk to you. Also, hello to one called Jeb out there in Namibia as usual, yes. Regina, Marcus, and the one called, of course, Richard and Thomas. Greetings to all you guys, you know. Yes, you know what I mean? You know, the weather's not too good right now in Bremen City, but still anyway, yes.

yes, I'm going to cut it short on this one there, because this one there, I'm going to drop this one there tomorrow on my show, Calabash Mix. Yes, the man called Alberosi, alongside the man called Kaimani Mali. Yes, you know, Alberosi, yeah, I had the pleasure of

interviewing this man. So I'll tell you more about that tomorrow if you kind of tune in. Yes. Yeah, kind of move on. We're not much time to kind of before I say goodbye to you. So just move on. I'm gonna play another two more tunes. Yes. 7-inch style, 12-inch style, whatever style. You got it here for you right here. Every time. Yes.

Yes. And as I said, a lot of sports going on this weekend. Well, you know, for the next couple of days and next couple of weeks, of course, the World Cup and whatever, you know. So let's see on what England does in the first match, you know. Well, let's see what Caruso, 150,000 Einwohner, 150,000. I mean, you know, how can you understand that? You know, a population of 150,000 and they get to play in the World Cup. They don't even have a football league or whatever, you know, stuff. You know, so very interesting, and enough respects to Caruso and the rest of the rest of the so-called small islands, the small teams who's taking part in this year's World Cup. Excitement every time. Yes. Well, this is it once again for MG's Music. You can join me tomorrow, as I said, from let me get it right, Philogene, 4:26, 5:27 Deutschland time, 2 hours of the Calabash Mix. As I say every time, a big thank you, a big thank you for tuning in. And whatever you do, can I enjoy it? But please don't hurt nobody. So be good and

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Give up the need to escape from reality.